0: Hello. Makes you notice, doesn't it? A little bit of darkness refines the senses, focuses the mind. And let's get into it.
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6: All right, no problem. We're
7: Shall we check
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7: In what song we got in next? 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
9: Mira, Java.
7: That's all you got. I love listening to this stuff. Like, this is what the radio show does. It's the diversity. Have a little listen to that. Yeah, so that is Chitka Ha. The artist is Aditi Singh Sharma. This was 2010. 2010 banger, this was. And it's from the film Emotional Atkachar. So there we go. We've got it all going on in the sports studio today.
10: It's all
7: today.
10: Going off, isn't it?
7: Yeah, I just can't get that to stop.
10: It's all going on apart from the adverts.
7: Yeah, exactly. I can't wait for the next one. The next one is the artist is called Dr. Zeus.

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5: Hello, Ali. Malcolm here in Portsmouth. Many thanks for your two phone calls. I am now tuned into Awaz and it's showing clearly on my digital sign on my radio. Lovely to hear you back again. See you soon. Bye.

0: From the heart of Southampton, reaching out to the community, this is Ours FM 99.8.
1: In Britain today, we all know that many, many people are trapped behind the wheel of a car. 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
0: See, we can do it all in this show. 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
6: In the meantime, we need Simon's assistant to put the sliders down to shut me up. So I'm going to...

0: So we need a new jingle, Ellie. We've got to get in that studio and produce.
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6: I've had a couple of mates.
0: Oh, shall we do some adverts and then come back?
6: Yeah.
0: Yeah, right, so.
6: Cut me off there, didn't he?

0: During the break, Simon's got up on the shelf and found what I thought was some sort of green pillow or cushion. It is, in fact, a giant leprechaun's hat.
1: The things you find in the Awaz studio.
0: Now we've got this hat. Tremendous. Yeah. Ali's on his way.
1: He's come to take my hat off me.
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2: All right, it's a big one. 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
5: 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We're on the way. Hello, Firebrigade.
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3: Hammersley. I can see a massive black plume of smoke. I'm at least a mile
6: away. 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

0: Hello. Makes you notice, doesn't it? A little bit of darkness refines the senses, focuses the mind. And let's get into it.
1: Oh, baby, when you talk like that, you make a woman go mad.
0: Do you like the voice? Do you want me to do it again?
2: In Britain today, we all know that many, many people are trapped behind the wheel of a car. 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

0: You sound like you were going to cry just then. 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
2: 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I can see a massive black column of smoke.
3: जब आप अपनी कम्युनिटी में घर में लगने वाली आग, कार एक्सीडेंट या किसी और इमरजेंसी के तबाह कुन नतायज के बारे में सुनते हैं तो आप जरूर सोचते होंगे कि काश आप इससे बचने के लिए कुछ कर सकते। बतौर एक फायर 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

0: Assalamu alaikum. It's really nice to listen to your show. Some of the stuff you talk about is very intellectual in different languages, but I get the gist of most of it, and I like listening to the different tunes.
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1: We've left a bit of paper. 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

0: You see there? There was two adverts there that are labelled up. Let's have a look. Government ad. And this has come on. We've got four of them now. That must be updated by the big boss. Mm. I wonder if we've got to do government ads to appease the government to keep Ali out of prison.
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2: All right, it's a big one. 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
2: hello, there's a big fire in the end of the garden centre in Hammersley.
3: I can see a massive black plume of smoke.
6: जब आप अपनी कम्युनिटी में घर में लगने वाली आग, कार एक्सीडेंट या किसी और इमरजेंसी के तबाहकुन नताइज के बारे में सुनते हैं तो आप जरूर सोचते होंगे कि काश आप इससे बचने के लिए कुछ कर सकते। बतौर एक फायर 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

0: I cannot figure out how to stop the genre of Pakistan pop playing in one of these feeders. So we may have to skip a few advert breaks or something. I don't know what we're going to have to do here, but we'll persevere on. But
1: I've just noticed your phone there, that BT one.
0: The old school
1: That's
0: one.
1: That's a nice phone.
0: That's
1: isn't
0: a studio
1: it?
0: Phone.
1: That's right, isn't it?
0: We don't turn that on.
1: Yeah. Does that? What number's that then?
0: Well, you put it on here.
1: Yeah.
0: On this feeder. But if you look behind, it says Mike Live. When the phone rings, that flashes up green. And then you're like, you have to put everything on hold, speak to someone. I just don't know what's going on. It's just confusing.
2: In Britain today, we all know that many, many people are trapped behind the wheel of a car. We ask which is the best way to reach them. Let's see the figures. Look at that. 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By contrast, only 300 are reading their newspapers whilst at the wheel. All of them cabbies. Overwhelming evidence that for the motorist, radio is the route that's right.
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8: When you hear about the devastating impacts of a house fire, car crash or other emergency in your community, do you wish you could do more to help? As a firefighter, you not only put out fires and rescue people, you also help people understand how to prevent emergencies and the harm they cause. Make a difference. 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
6: जब आप अपनी कम्युनिटी में घर में लगने वाली आग, कार एक्सीडेंट या किसी और इमरजेंसी के तबाहकुन नताइज के बारे में सुनते हैं तो आप जरूर सोचते होंगे कि काश आप इससे बचने के लिए कुछ कर सकते। बतौर एक फायर 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
12: Hey, myself, White Arrive, and I want to big up Awaz Radio, large up Ali. Look, I'm out here, I'm trying to make it work. I got plans, but the plans don't work. Look, I ain't got a push show, move any work. Got a next show, next day, I got to work. So we're going to push this thing until it works. Man, try to push up the, in the works. Yeah, I got bare new tracks in the works. Got really pick up handy tracks, I got to work. Look, I ain't got a stress or rest, just work. Too much pressure on my head, won't work. Man, to the face.

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Soulful Kannada melodies, classic Marathi tracks and the freshest Indian remixes. All in one wild

0: Upon, rewind, repeat. 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
1: All right, it's a big one. 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
4: 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We're on the way.
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2: I can see a massive black plume of smoke. 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
8: मेरा जवाब
9: I love listening to this stuff. Like, this is what the radio show does. It's the diversity. Have a little listen to that. Yeah, so that is Chitka Ha. The artist is Aditi Singh Sharma. This is 2010. A 2010 banger, this was. And it's from the film Emotional Attacachar. So there we go. We've got it all going on in the sports studio today.
10: It's all going off, isn't it?
9: Yeah, I just can't get that to stop.
10: It's all going on apart from the adverts.
9: Yeah, exactly. I can't wait for the next one. The next one is the artist is called Dr. Zeus.

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1: This is Ross and Arlo. We're loving all the tunes in the car. We've just come back from Southampton Hospital, where they fixed Arlo's arm in the hospital there. And we'd like you to play a tune for everyone else recovering with the great teams there. Keep up the amazing tune.
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Assalamu alaikum grana aur din ko khwaish kam stol ro aise jore stay tak rahe stay taza stay zam zarmina aur mara ore tasl par pukhto program da khaybar awaz aso kawal stay insa shamil shay har dushanda 7 baje da maqam that's every monday 7 pm only on awaz

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1: two. In Britain today, we all know that many, many people are trapped behind the wheel of a car. 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

0: ਜੀ ਸੱਜਣੋ, ਤੁਸੀਂ ਸੁਣਿਆ ਇਹ ਸੌਂਗ, ਵੈਲਕਮ ਸੌਂਗ, ਕੈਸਾ ਲੱਗਿਆ ਤੁਹਾਨੂੰ? ਸਾਨੂੰ ਤਾਂ ਜਿਹੜਾ ਲੱਗਿਆ ਅਸੀਂ ਤੁਹਾਨੂੰ ਦੱਸ ਹੀ ਦਿੱਤਾ, ਹੁਣ ਤੁਹਾਨੂੰ ਇਹ ਕੈਸਾ ਲੱਗਿਆ ਇਹ ਤੁਸੀਂ ਦੱਸੋਗੇ, ਇਹਦੇ ਉੱਤੇ ਆਪਣੀ ਰਾਏ ਦਿਓਗੇ, ਕਮੈਂਟਸ ਰਾਹੀਂ ਵੀ ਦੱਸੋਗੇ ਸਾਨੂੰ, ਤੁਸੀਂ ਮੈਸੇਜ ਰਾਹੀਂ ਵੀ ਦੱਸੋਗੇ ਸਾਨੂੰ, ਵਟਸਐਪ ਰਾਹੀਂ ਵੀ ਦੱਸੋਗੇ ਤੁਹਾਨੂੰ ਕੈਸਾ ਲੱਗਿਆ। ਆਪਣੀ ਆਪਣੀ ਰਾਏ ਜਿਹੜੀ ਹੈ ਇਹਦੇ ਉੱਤੇ ਤੁਸੀਂ ਲਾਜ਼ਮੀ ਦਿਓ।
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1: All right, it's a big one. You have to hurry up, please.
4: All right, no problem. We're on the way. Hello,
1: hello, there's a big fire in the Garden Centre in Hammersley.
2: I can see a massive black plume of smoke.
5: जब आप अपनी कम्युनिटी में घर में लगने वाली आग, कार एक्सीडेंट या किसी और इमरजेंसी के तबाहकुन नताइज के बारे में सुनते हैं तो आप जरूर सोचते होंगे कि काश आप इससे बचने के लिए कुछ कर सकते। बतौर एक फायर 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
4: All right, no problem. We're on the way.
6: I hate people that drop litter. Really makes me angry. There's no shortage of bins around. Although I'm going to say my piece on bins. Those new style bins that have the thing that you pull out.
7: Oh yeah.
6: Is it me or I don't like touching a bin
7: because
6: right. You don't know what, you know, it's just disgusting and you've got to actually pull this handle that all kinds of skanky people have touched and it could have like rubbish residue on it. No, not for me. I'd rather take it home with me and put it in my own bin, which doesn't get collected often enough.

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0: 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She's one of the 900 that listens. Big shout out to Yang.
2: अपने कारोबार को कामयाबी की बुलंदियों पर ले जाने के लिए एडवर्टाइज कीजिए आप अपने आवाज एफएम पर लाइव नशरियात के अलावा आवाज सुना जा रहा है इंटरनेट पर दुनिया भर में स्पॉन्सर कीजिए अजान या फिर रंगारंग पंजाबी उर्दू पश्तो या हिंदी प्रोग्राम्स आवाज रेडियो पर और पहुंचाइए दुनिया के कोने-कोने में आप अपनी आवाज आवाज एफएम के साथ
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0: Hi, this is Anna Salman, and you're tuned into Awaaz FM. 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
6: Hello there, Ali. It's Malcolm here. I've actually got Hours FM on my digital radio now. 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Thoroughly enjoyed speaking to my old friend Rahia Baines this morning. 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

0: We even left a bit of paper. It's that taskmaster, Ali, the station manager, cracking the whip, saying it can't just be you two talking nonsense all week.
1: That's right, yeah.
0: You need to get someone else to talk nonsense with you.
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9: Alright, no problem, we're on the way.
0: I still haven't figured out that, so I still can't get to the adverts, so I'm not really sure.
1: We got enough adverts, have we?
0: I'm supposed to, but
1: yeah.
0: All I keep doing is that I'll just keep getting.
1: Oh, you're still getting that?
0: Still getting that.
1: Still getting the Pakistan pop.
0: This is Genre India Gina Haitat Hokdal. It's come out in 2014. Title is Utti Dil Mine. So yeah, it's the greatest hits of Indian pop list of 2014. So
1: 2014, what a great year for Indian pop.
0: I know, it was up there.
1: Yeah,
0: know. It was really good. What was your favourite from that year?
1: My favourite was Jai Ho.
0: Oh,
1: Jai Ho from Slumdog.

0: The technical issues is me.
1: Okay. You own it.
0: Any issues we have technically is always me. I'm the man who has to press the buttons.
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1: Thunder.
0: Gotta knock on wood. See, we can do it all in this show. We can do it all in this show.
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3: 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We're on the way. 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
7: How do you say it? 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
1: All right, it's a big one. 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
4: All right, no problem. We're on the way. Hello,
1: there's a big fire in the end of Garden Centre in
2: Hammersley. I can see a massive black cloud of smoke.
5: I'm at least a mile away. कम्युनिटी में घर में लगने वाली आग, कार एक्सीडेंट या किसी और इमरजेंसी के तबाहकुन नतायज के बारे में सुनते हैं तो आप जरूर सोचते होंगे कि काश आप इससे बचने के लिए कुछ कर सकते। 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

0: It's thunder, lightning. The way you move is frightening.
1: Thunder.
0: Gotta knock on wood. See, we can do it all in this show. We can do it all in this show.
2: In Britain today, we all know that many, many people are trapped behind the wheel of a car. 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
9: All right,
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9: We're on the way. Life ko atakna nahi aata. To phir hum aur aap kyun ruke? इस तेजी से दौड़ती जिंदगी का साथ दो, जिंदगी चले बिना रुके।

0: journey.
1: Hello, Ali. Malcolm here in Portsmouth. Many thanks for your two phone calls. I am now tuned into AWAS, and it's showing clearly on my digital sign on my radio. Lovely to hear you back again. 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Bye.
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1: Good morning, good morning, good morning. It's Awaz FM Community Radio. This is Café Awaz with me, your host, Sadi, here with you until 11 o'clock. A very good morning to you guys. If you have just joined us, welcome to the show. Get in touch with us here in the studio on 0238198072. That's 0238198072. 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You're tuned into Café Awaz with me, your host, Sadi, and I'm here with you until 11 o'clock. A very good morning to you guys. Okay, let's get the numbers out of the way, which we've just done, 0238198072, and remind you once again for the WhatsApp number, 0778469140. Okay, I got a jam-packed show for you this morning, and got a couple of new tracks for you which have been making its rounds on the internet and on the charts as well. So let's start you off with this brand new track, and this one is Gordy on the lyrics, and it's called Yara. Enjoy this track, and I'll see you straight back after this.

I absolutely love that track. It's called Yara and Gori on the lyrics there. I hope you guys enjoyed that track. Now, it's not your traditional sort of type of track, but is again, it's a beautiful track, and it's focused on two really good friends. If you watch the video, you'll understand the story, and it's brilliant. I love it. I hope you guys enjoy that track as well. This is Cafe Awaaz with me, your host Ali, here with you until 11 o'clock. A very good morning to you guys. If you have just joined us, welcome to the show. Do get in touch with me here in the studio on 0238198072. That's 0238198072, or you can WhatsApp the studio on 07784 691 440. That's 07784 691 440. Awaaz FM Community Radio. This is Cafe Awaaz with me, your host Ali, here with you until 11 o'clock. A very good morning to you guys. Okay, let's take you to the next track. Another brand new track that I got lined up for you. Enjoy this track, and I'll see you straight back after this.

singer there on the lyrics with Kadi Ha Kadi Nag. I hope you guys enjoy that track. It's actually from one of his new movies. So if you have watched the movie, then do let me know what the movie is like and give me some feedback on the movie. And I haven't actually watched it myself yet. I do know it's out there. And if you watch the movie, then let me know what are your thoughts on the movie and the song itself. The video seems pretty good. The video seems really nice. And I hope you guys enjoyed that. I was from Community Radio. This is Cafe Awaz with me, your host Ali, here with you until 11 o'clock. A very good morning to you guys. If you have just joined us, do get in touch with me here in the studio on 0238198072. That's 0238198072. You can WhatsApp the studio on 07784691440. Okay, and if you have a choice for your Blast from the Past for today, then do give me a message on the WhatsApp number 07784691440. Let's take you to the next track. And I've got a brilliant track for you, backed by popular demand. This one is Jubin Nityal on the lyrics with Kachia Kachia. Enjoy this track, and I'll see you straight back after this.

0: Okay, so you know when a song is sort of going wild in the box office and also online as well, and is just selling millions and millions of records of the downloads and millions and millions of views, and you just know that this song is going good. This one, it was one of those type of songs where it's just probably not there out on the mainstream, but you know, on online and on people's phones and the downloads and everything, it is going pretty well. This one, that one was Jutin Nipial on the lyrics with Kachia Kachia. I hope you guys enjoyed that track. I was Van Community Radio. This is Cafe Awaz with me, your host Ali, here with you until 11 o'clock. A very good morning to you guys. If you have just joined us, welcome to the show. You get in touch with me here in the studio on 02381980072. That's 02381980072. Or you can WhatsApp the studio on 07786914400. Okay, right. Another track which is sort of going wild and is backed by popular demand. I know you guys love this track. You have been requesting it for sending me emails and messages requesting this one. It is another brand new track which is going really, really well. Sultan and Wali Sandhu on the lyrics with Judge Me Later. Enjoy this track and I'll see you straight back after this. Don't forget, if you have a song that you would like to listen to from the Blast from the Past, then do drop me a message on the WhatsApp number 07786914400. Let's listen to this one, Judge Me Later, and I'll see you straight back after this.
1: Beyond Records.
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1: Valley Sandu.
2: I got refugee recognition. You see this cross right here?
1: So top, baby.
2: Me, I'm hurry.
1: Made it, body boy.

Wally Sandhu and Sultan there on the lyrics with Judge Me Later. Hope you guys enjoy that track. It's Awaaz of Bank Community Radio. This is Cafe Awaaz with me, your host Ali, here with you until 11 o'clock. A very good morning to you guys if you have just joined us. Do get in touch with me here in the studio on 02381980072. That's 02381980072. You can WhatsApp the studio on 07784691440. If you have a song request for The Blast from the Past, which is coming up around about half past the hour, then do drop me a message on the WhatsApp number 07784691440. That's 07784691440. It'd be great to take. It'd be great to have some feedback as well. So drop me some feedback, guys. Come on, tell me how the show is going. Drop me some feedback, let me know. And if you have a song for The Blast from the Past, then drop me a message on the WhatsApp for that as well. Right, couple more tracks before we go to The Blast from the Past. And another new track that I got lined up for you is this next one. It's Adi on the lyrics with Juttiyan. No, not the Juttiyan that you think. although I know, but this is a different type of Juttiyan. So enjoy this track. It's Adi on the lyrics with Juttiyan, and I'll see you straight back after this.

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1: I did that on the lyrics with Jutiyan. I hope you guys enjoyed that track. It wasn't that Jutiyan that you guys were thinking of, you know, the Jutiyan Marna. It's not that one. It's Jutiyan that she wears. Hope you guys enjoyed that track. This is Cafe Wars with me, your host Ali, here with you until 11 o'clock. A very good morning to you guys. If you have just joined us, welcome to the show. To get in touch with me here in the studio on 02381980072, that's 02381980072, or you can WhatsApp the studio on 07784691440. One more track before we go to the blast from the past. So if you have a blast from the past that you would love for me to play, I've had a couple of you sending in your messages, and I've chosen this one, which is one of my favorites actually. But before we go, I got one more track, and if you have a blast from the past that you would like me to play, then drop me a message on 07784691440. Until then, let's take you to the next track, and then we'll go for the blast from the past after that. This one is a beautiful track. I love this track, the way it's sung. It is Romana on the lyrics, Romana on the lyrics with Sorry. Enjoy this track, and I'll see you straight back after this. Bye.

Brilliant song there. Great track there. Great track. I enjoyed that. Hope you guys have enjoyed that track. It's the Wazo Fan Community Radio. This is Cafe Wazo. Me, your host, Ali, here with you until 11 o'clock. It is coming up to the half past the hour. So that means it's time for our Blast from the Past. And today's Blast from the Past, a couple of you have been texting in for the Blast from the Past and giving me some of your choices. And I've chosen this one, which actually is one of my favorites as well. And I love the movie on this one. But also, if you haven't watched the movie, then you really need to watch it as well. It's got a very, very strong storyline to it. And it was sort of the things that were culturally happening in India at the time. And it's a very, very strong storyline behind this one. But the songs in there were absolutely brilliant. And the love story within that story was even better. And it was a brilliant, brilliant film that I watched back in the 80s. So taking us back to 1982 now. So taking us back, rewind yourself to back to 1982, and we're going to stop at the movie in Bollywood, Prem Rog. This one is the brilliant track from Prem Rog. It is called, what is it called? Main Hoon Prem Rogi. Hope you guys enjoy this track. It is the Blast from the Past for today. Enjoy.

Wow, what a brilliant track. Taking us back to 1982, that one. Taking us back to 1982 and the movie Prem Rog, Mehu Prem Rogi. A beautiful track there. I hope you guys enjoyed that. And thank you so much for requesting that one. If you want a Blast from the Past track that you would like to listen to in the next couple of shows, then do drop me a message on the WhatsApp 077-846-91-440. That's 077-846-91-440. Or you can WhatsApp me. That's the WhatsApp number. Or you can give me a call and leave a message on 023-8198-0072. Press option 4, leave a message, and I will play your track. Okay, that was a brilliant track. Thank you once again for requesting that one, The Blast from the Past, from the 1982 movie Prem Rog. Enjoyed it. A beautiful track. Okay, moving on. Let's take you to the next track, and Back by Popular Demand is another track that you guys really enjoy, and it is actually one of my favorites as well. This is Zeeshan Rokri on the lyrics with Aranjana. Enjoy this, and I'll see you straight back after this.

Dishan Rokhri there on the lyrics with Ranjana, another great track coming here to you from Pakistan. I hope you guys enjoyed that. It is a beautiful track and it's sort of melodious, it's sort of folk and it's sort of pop as well. Whichever genre you want to put it in, it is a brilliant track. Hope you guys enjoyed that. Awaz FM Community Radio, this is Cafe Awaz with me, your host Ali, here with you until 11 o'clock. A very good morning to you guys. If you have just joined us, welcome to the show. As always, you can get in touch with me on the phone number 0238198072. That's 0238198072, or you can WhatsApp the studio on 0778469144. 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Option 4 for recording the message, good or bad, and I will actually, you know, I challenge it, I will add it to the song list, and you can say, you know, how good is the show, sort of, if you like it. Okay, let's take you to the next track, and this one is another track that you guys have been requesting, one of your favorite ones, back by popular demand, is Roshan Prince with Look and Luck. Enjoy this track, and I'll see you straight back after this.

I cannot get enough of that one. It's looking like a Russian prince there on the lyrics. Hombre, look at the mardisi, the meo de la que te mardasi. Uff, Allah, kya kasak te. Okay, it's a funny one, that one. This is the Wild Women Community Radio. You're tuned into Cafe Wild with me, your host Ali, here with you until 11 o'clock. A very good morning to you guys. If you have just joined us, welcome to the show. To get in touch with me here in the studio on 023-8198-0072, that's 023-8198-0072. You can WhatsApp the studio on 07784-691-440. That's 07784-691-440. Ring the number 023-8198-0072. Press option 4 to leave your messages, and it'd be great to hear your feedback on the show as well. And okay, right, let's take you to the next track. Another one which is backed by popular demand. You guys are loving these tracks. It's Neeti Mohan on the lyrics with one of her traditional style sort of tracks. I love this one. It's You're Gonna Love This One. It's the music is sort of well known, but the song is new, and I enjoy this track. You tell me. Enjoy this track. It's Neeti Mohan on the lyrics with Gitere. Yeah, enjoy.

0: Nitin Mohan there on the lyrics with Kiterege. I hope you guys enjoyed that track. It's Awaaz FM Community Radio. This is Cafe Awaaz with me, your host Ali, here with you until 11 o'clock, which means sadly guys, it is time for me to say bye-bye. I hope you guys have enjoyed the show today. Remember, you can always leave your feedback on 023-8198-0072, option 4, and leave your feedback. I will mention it and include it in future programs. It'll be great to hear from you guys. I'm going to love you and leave you with this next track, and this is Bill O'Rani. Enjoy this track, and until next time, take care, bye bye, look after yourself, and as always, stay safe.
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4: You see there? There was two adverts there that are labelled up. Let's have a look. Government ad. And this has come on. We've got four of them now. That must be updated by the big boss. I wonder if we've got to do government ads to appease the government to keep Ali out of prison.

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1: In Britain today, we all know that many, many people are trapped behind the wheel of a car. 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
1: 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You have to hurry up, please.
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0: I've still haven't figured out that, so I still can't get to the adverts, so I'm not really sure.
1: We got enough adverts, have we?
0: I'm supposed to, but
1: yeah.
0: All I keep getting is that I just keep getting...
1: Oh, you're still getting that?
0: Still getting that.
1: Still getting the Pakistan pop.
0: This is... Genre, India, Gina Haitat Hokdal. It's come out in 2014. Title is Uttidil Mine. So yeah, it's the greatest hits of Indian pop list of 2014. So
1: 2014, what a great year for Indian pop.
0: I know, it was up there.
1: Yeah.
0: It was really good. What was your favourite from that year?
1: My favourite was Jai Ho.
0: Oh,
1: Jai Ho. From Slumdog.
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0: In the meantime, we need Simon's assistant to put the sliders down to shut me up. So I'm going to...
1: Quick, quick.
2: Hello, there's
0: Where
2: a big
0: fire.
2: Yes,
0: there's
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0: big
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6: अपने कारोबार को कामयाबी की बुलंदियों पर ले जाने के लिए एडवर्टाइज कीजिए आप अपने आवाज एफएम पर। लाइव नशरियात के अलावा आवाज सुना जा रहा है इंटरनेट पर दुनिया भर में। स्पॉन्सर कीजिए अजान या फिर रंगारंग पंजाबी, उर्दू, पश्तो या हिंदी प्रोग्राम्स आवाज रेडियो पर और पहुंचाइए दुनिया के कोने कोने में आप अपनी आवाज आवाज एफएम के साथ।
7: Yo. It's Ty and it's Sam, and we're up on the Waz. We're here and we're loving it, and we're thinking about the people, we think about the fans, we think about everybody in the land.
8: Yeah, we're here at a Waz FM. Yeah, we're at a Waz. The presenter come here laying facts, and that's that Asian youth don't have enough opportunity to do what they want in the UK, and that's not right, because it's the freedom of land. Can you speak to my man? But I'll speak to your man. Nah, let me speak to you now, and let me break this all down.
7: 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Big up a Waz.
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1: Ministers say they're braced for opposition over plans to use former army barracks to house asylum seekers. The Ministry of Defence has put in for planning permission to convert a number of sites across the UK as they try to come up with an alternative to using hotels. Young women at risk of breast cancer say they're having symptoms dismissed by health professionals. The charity Copperfield says there needs to be a checkup looking at family history. Sophie Dopiera-Bull is their spokesperson.
2: The kind of system is still very much focused on that older age group, but we feel there's a real opportunity as well now to kind of build upon those conversations where there is more awareness of what is actually happening and the experiences that people are facing.
1: Health bosses have issued a warning to drink responsibly and avoid exercising outdoors as the record-breaking heatwave continues. The soaring temperatures have led to schools being closed, a hosepipe ban in Kent and travel disruption across much of the UK. And the King and Queen say they'll carry on living at Clarence House once a huge refurb of Buckingham Palace is finished. They've decided it'll become their official residence because it's got better security. From Radio News Hub, I'm Phil Towers.
0: 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That was Southampton's Hours FM News. 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From Merry Oak to Mayfield, from Bitton to Bassett, this is Hours FM.

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0: Fasana. The June heat record has been broken again for the third day in a row. Wattisham in Suffolk has recorded 36.9 degrees Celsius. Scientist Claire Barnes says climate change is to blame.
1: The fact that this week the London Ambulance Service has recorded its highest number of life-threatening emergency calls in its history, all of that is a direct result of human-caused climate change. And all of that is going to continue to get worse if the planet continues to warm.
0: Meanwhile, train passengers are being urged to avoid non-essential travel across much of England because of the extreme heat. Firefighters are battling a major wildfire in Derbyshire. Crews are tackling the blaze at Tintwistle Moor near Glossop, which has been burning for the past 24 hours. The number of people who've been killed in the Venezuela earthquakes has doubled to 589. 3,000 have been injured. And singer Lionel Richie's postponed a number of shows in the US due to doctor's advice. He was reportedly taken to hospital following a show in Minnesota. That's the latest from Radio News Hub. I'm David Hall.
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13: That last show was from Ahmed, and thank you, Ahmed. And a happy Friday, everybody. At long last, we have reached the weekend, and it's finally time for the Wes Friday Drive Time show. If you are having a brilliant Friday, then that is great, as I had tune after tune lined up for you to carry you into the weekend. However, for those of you who have not had such a good Friday, where the world isn't being your friend today, worry not. As in this show, I hope to raise your spirits, because if you're not having a good time, neither am I. And a Waz FM is all about having good times. Here is a song about good times.

0: And that was Good Time by Owl City. I hope you guys enjoyed that. Now, I wanted to start the show off by saying what a pleasure it is to be hosting today. If you have not heard my voice before, my name is Alex. I'm your new Friday Drive Time host. And I want to thank you. Thank you. Round of applause. Thank you so much. I hope you are just as excited as I am as we get into this next song, Replay.
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1: Now, that was Replay by Iyaz. And on our Drive Time show, we've got a kind of 2000s kind of vibe going on. And it's these kind of songs that I must admit I did hate at first. But call it nostalgia, call it a growth in character. I turn to love this sort of music. And that's besides the point. I want to switch up a bit for all you lovely Awaz listeners. I have some Bollywood, because I know what you want. You don't need to remind me. Here is Sheila Keith Giovanni.

Now, I love music. Don't we all love music? I have some great music for you guys lined up. Now we have Skater Boy by Avril Lavigne. Enjoy.

Skater Boy by Avril Lavigne. As an Asian radio, we love a bit of Bollywood, and I have some more Bollywood guys lined up for you. Please enjoy. Rabab Tang Tang Tang.

A bit of Bollywood for you guys. I hope you enjoyed that. Next up, I have a song that's very special to me, which I'll explain after the song. This is Ambling Out by Yesaya. Please enjoy.

And that's Ambling Out by Yesaya. And I wanted to tell you guys why that is so... that song is so special to me, because every single morning, my mum used to play that on the way to school. And I kind of wanted to put myself, ground myself, you know, put myself at ease. And I think that's really helped me. My mum's not listening right now. She can't listen at the moment, but that one's for her. A little bit of nostalgia for myself. But if you are a football fan, I have some nostalgia for you. I have the best FIFA song of all time from 2014. We Are One, Olé, Olé, Olé. Enjoy.

That was, as I said before, one of the best songs in FIFA ever. It's got Jennifer Lopez, it's got Pitbull, it's got Brazil, it's got everything you need. But back to our roots, we're going back to some Bollywood. This was, I chose this song because it's one of the only songs I can actually pronounce. It's called Shaky. And I'm not going to try and pronounce the artist because I will butcher it. But please enjoy some lovely Bollywood on Awaz FM 99.8. And if you do want to text us, write this number down, 077-84-691-440, because I will be interacting with you guys very soon. Please enjoy Shaky.

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1: Now, I have a little bit of a question for you guys. One for you to simmer on. It's a question, and this is it. Would you rather listen to one song forever on repeat, never ever listen to any other song again, or never be able to repeat a song? It's definitely a hard question. Now, please text in on 07784-691-440. I would love to hear your opinions. Because someone asked me this today, and I was dwelling on it for a while. I won't tell you what I thought yet. I want to hear what you guys say first, and then...

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2: Now, I asked you guys a question earlier, if I do remember correctly. I asked you guys, would you rather listen to one song forever on repeat, or would you rather never repeat a song ever again? And I promised that I'd give you my answer to the question. But that is after this next song. This next song, for all my French listeners out there, you may very well recognize it. It's one of the most popular French songs of all time. It's Dernière Danse by Indila, the very famous Indila. Guys, please enjoy the song because I love it.

What a song that is. It's probably one of my favorite songs of all time. I really, really like it. I hope you're enjoying Awaaz FM so far. I have some more Bollywood tunes for you guys. One of the Punjabi tunes that I personally adore. This is, I'm not going to try to pronounce it, but this is, what a song this is. Are you ready, guys? Please enjoy.

We're back, guys. If you're tuning in, you've caught us right at Peak Friday. Still plenty of music on the way to ease you into the weekend. I'm your host, Alex. 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Whoever recommended the last song? I want to pick it up a bit, liven it up, because... but you know what? We love a suggestion. We love someone messaging in, giving us a song suggestion. If you do want to give us a suggestion, text us on WhatsApp 077-84-691-440. Write that down. If you want to call in, ever, you know, something to talk about, something, a little bit of participation. I have a recommendation from a dear, dear viewer. Very, very close viewer. We love Awaz. It is Wait a Minute by Willow. I've never heard the song before, so we can have our thinking caps on together, guys, and have a little bit of judgment as to whether this song is a banger or a failure. It's a banger. Sing along.

0: I don't know about you, but I actually do like that song. That was a banger. Alex approved banger. Don't forget, guys, listen to Awaz FM 99.8. That's my favorite 15 minutes of the show because there's no ads, there's no promos. It's just me and you guys. It's very an intimate time, as they say. My name's Alex. People say that I have a face for the radio. If you get it, you get it. Next up, I have a song that I never heard before again. This is someone's redemption arc. Do Up That Thing by Miss Lauryn Hill. Let's see if it's a banger or a failure.
1: Yo, remember back on the bully when cats used to haunt?
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8: 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Awaz. 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Turn up and log in. Happy Friday, people. The sun is setting. Feeling good. I hope we're all feeling good. Fun fact, by the way, you know that song, Wait a Minute, by Willow? Willow is apparently Will Smith's daughter. I know Jaden Smith is Will Smith's son, but I never knew he even had a daughter. So this is groundbreaking news for me. Anyway, in the meantime, I have a very on-theme kind of song, Ocean Man by Ween.

0: Ocean Man. It's a very suitable song for Southampton. But if you are anywhere else in the world, then it's a good song anyway, isn't it? We have reached the most stressful time of the show.
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0: Guys, it's been a good day. It's been a great show, hasn't it? I'd pat on the back for all of us. A little bit of a round of applause. I have a sound effect for this somewhere. Here it is. Clapping, everybody. Oh, hold on. Thank you. Thank you, everybody. Thank you. Thank you. Next up, we have... we're going to brighten up the mood a bit. We've got a bit of ABBA, Dancing Queen. Are you ready? Here we go. I paused it. Sorry, everybody. Back to dancing. Back to dancing, everybody. Anticipation for you there. Sing along.

Brilliant song, Dynasty and Queen, guys. A question for our audience I have is, what is our favourite recipes? I've been told, I've been recommended cheesy corn and potato cutlets. Apparently it is quick, it's easy, and it's spicy. 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Anyway, on that bombshell, I have some beautiful Bollywood

Happy Friday, people. It's Friday. You know what day it is. Friday. We're going to have a good weekend, inshallah. It's going to be a good day. Now, let's hope we have some Michael Bublé. 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

0: Bublé, I haven't met you yet. It's a great song. I feel like such an auntie song. Michael Bublé, I feel like, is an auntie demographic. I am not an auntie. I'm a 21-year-old young man, but I feel like an auntie with my music taste sometimes. I love Michael Bublé so much. It makes me emotional, honestly. I want to, guys, I don't know what song to play next because I have so many options for you guys, and I want you to have a good time, just like I am. It's Friday. 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
0: Olé! Next up we have Some Bollywood for you guys.

What a song, turning it up this Friday. It's an amazing song. Got lots of energy right now. I love a bit of Bollywood. I never heard that song in my life before, but I want to hear it again and again and again. I'm repeating right back onto the Bollywood because I really fully enjoyed that song. It's Friday. Listen to Alex at Drive Time, 4 till 6 on 99.8 FM only on a Waz. On the same theme, we're going to have a bit more Bollywood because I fully enjoyed that song, that last song. Hopefully, this next one will be just as good. Promising.

0: Another brilliant Bollywood banger. You're listening to Drive Time with Alex, the show where you hear the whitest boy. In the meantime, I have Drive Time with Alex.
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0: I want to play, you know, something fitting, something that fits the mood. I've done a lot of Bollywood today, so I'm not going to do Bollywood. I'm going to do Lady Gaga, Just Dance, because I want you guys to just dance this Friday.

That was that song for you guys. That's a very interesting song. Depending how excited and lively you are today, that could have worked for you. I have an amazing song. Are you ready? Put your hands in the air for replay.

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1: 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On to some more music. We've got a little bit of a German tune ready lined up for you guys. Einmal, I'm going to try it, ready? Einmal um die Welt.

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1: He said it for me. Awaaz, 99.8. You're listening to Alex Drive Time on Fridays from 4 till 6. It has been a glorious Friday so far, guys. In the meantime, I know what you guys are listening for. I know what you guys really want. We all want some Bollywood. Please listen to this lovely Bollywood song.

Now, I've recently searched up what is a sandwich because it's been playing on my mind so much. It is a, well, this is what they say it is, an item of food consisting of two pieces of bread with a filling between them, eaten as a light meal. Now, it says item of food, singular. Anyway, enough about the sandwich. I think we talked about sandwiches so much today. I'm all sandwiched out. I feel quite full now, and I haven't even eaten much today, but I've been talking about it so much that I'm all sandwiched out. In the meantime, I do apologize for this next bit. Let's

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1: A bit of a throwback song that was. That was the Black Eyed Peas. I haven't heard them in years. It's a, but as you guys know, this is kind of a 2000 theme kind of show, so I hope you're enjoying it as much as I am. Next up, I have some Bollywood for you guys. Before that, don't forget to call us on our number 0238198072. That is 0238198072. And if you don't want to call us or WhatsApp us, maybe, I don't know, 07784691440. That's the WhatsApp number. Next, I have what you guys love. Well, I love some Punjab pop, some Bollywood.

0: Thanks a lot, guys. Have a great weekend. This has been your host, Alex. Drive Time, 4 to 6 on Fridays. 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
2: In Britain today, we all know that many, many people are trapped behind the wheel of a car. 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
1: In Britain today, we all know that many, many people are trapped behind the wheel of a car. 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

0: Shall we check in what song we got in next? Let's have a listen to this.
1: Yep.
2: Meera Java.
0: I love listening to this stuff. Like, this is what the radio show does. It's the diversity. Have a little listen to that. Yeah, so that is Chitka Ha. The artist is Aditi Singh Sharma. This was 2010. A 2010 banger, this was. And it's from the film Emotional Atkachar. So there we go. We've got it all going on in the sports studio today.
1: It's all going off, isn't it?
0: Yeah, I just can't get that to stop.
1: It's all going on apart from the adverts.
0: Yeah, exactly. I can't wait for the next one. The next one is the artist is called Dr. Zeus.
3: Hello, there's a big fire in the end of the garden centre in Hammersley.
4: When you hear about the devastating impacts of a house fire, car crash, or other emergency in your community, do you wish you could do more to help? As a firefighter, you not only put out fires and rescue people, you also help people understand how to prevent emergencies and the harm they cause. Make a difference. Be a firefighter. 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

0: If it's happening in Southampton, we've got the news. 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

Assalamu alaikum, Gran Auridun Ko, Faish Kam Stolro, I say Joris Day, Takra Say Tazas Day, Zem Zarmina, or Mara Ores Tassel Para Pukto program. The Khaybar Awaz, Tasukola Shay, Insel Shamil Shay, Haradushanda, Sadwobaji the Maham, that's every Monday, 7 p.m., only on Awaz.

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4: जब आप अपनी कम्युनिटी में घर में लगने वाली आग, कार एक्सीडेंट या किसी और इमरजेंसी के तबाह कुन नतायज के बारे में सुनते हैं तो आप जरूर सोचते होंगे कि काश आप इससे बचने के लिए कुछ कर सकते। बतौर एक फायर 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
9: 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I think the presenters are brilliant, it's really a good show and I think you guys are doing an amazing job.

0: मोहब्बत करना हमारे बस में नहीं, उस मोहब्बत से दूर चले जाओ वो हमारे बस में।
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2: 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In Britain today, we all know that many, many people are trapped behind the wheel of a car. 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
13: 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We're on the way.
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0: My name is Hira Singh, and I have my son's birthday today, and I for my son his song for Nusrat Fateh Ali Khan, Mahi Ve Tenu Yaad Kara, Mahi Ve Tenu Yaad Kara, Nusrat Fateh Ali Khan Sahab. Thank you.
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0: We're gonna tell you loud and clear. 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We're the kings. We're the ace.
1: Oi, sanu khandak na de.
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1: Hello, there's a big fire in the end of the garden centre in Hammersley.
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7: हेलो अली, मेलकम हियर इन पोर्टस्मिथ। Many thanks for your two phone calls. 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
1: 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You have to hurry up, please.
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0: We even left a bit of paper. It's that taskmaster, Ali, the station manager, cracking the whip, saying it can't just be you two talking nonsense all week.
1: That's right, yeah.
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1: Hello there, Ali. It's Malcolm here. I've actually got Awaz FM on my digital radio now. Can you hear it playing in the background? Thoroughly enjoyed speaking to my old friend Rahia Baines this morning. Thank you very much.
2: In Britain today, we all know that many, many people are trapped behind the wheel of a car. 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
8: जब आप अपनी कम्युनिटी में घर में लगने वाली आग, कार एक्सीडेंट या किसी और इमरजेंसी के तबाहकुन नताइज के बारे में सुनते हैं तो आप जरूर सोचते होंगे कि काश आप इससे बचने के लिए कुछ कर सकते। बतौर एक फायर 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
2: 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I'm at least a mile away and I can see the smoke.
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4: 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We're on the way.
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7: Bro. It's Ty and it's Sam, and we're up on the Waz. We're here and we're loving it, and we're thinking about the people, we think about the fans, we think about everybody in the land.
8: Yeah, we're here at a Waz FM. Yeah, we're at a Waz. The presenter come here laying facts, and that's that Asian youth don't have enough opportunity to do what they want in the UK, and that's not right, because it's the freedom of land. Can you speak to my man? But I'll speak to your man. Nah, let me speak to you now, and let me break this all down.
7: Peace out from Ty and Sam. Big up a Waz.

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Hello, I'm calling from Stockholm, Sweden. This is Elton's mother. I just want to say it's amazing to hear your voice on the radio. I'm so proud of you. I love you. I miss him. And I'm so excited to come to Southampton for a visit. Bye.

0: that many, many people are trapped behind the wheel of a car. We ask which is the best way to reach them. Let's see the figures. 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An enormous 14 million of them are listening to commercial radio. By contrast, only 300 are reading their newspapers whilst at the wheel. All of them cabbies. Overwhelming evidence that for the motorist, radio is the route that's right.
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0: Well, before we get into it, I've got a little chip on my shoulder.
1: Go on, then.
0: So, I listen for this show's purposes, shall we say, research to a national radio station. They're based in Little Old England.
1: Yep.
0: They do a phone-in, the two-word phone-in, and you're only allowed to say two words on this subject. This week, they mixed up a little bit. They said three words, and do you know what the categories were? Your bin day.
1: Right.
0: And your favourite orange thing. Okay. And it had to be three words. What would you say for them three words?
1: What, for bin day?
0: What's your bin day?
1: Not regular enough.
0: Three words! No, just three. You have to say Tuesday.
1: Ah, right, okay.
0: Yeah, and then your favourite orange thing in two words.
1: Saturday is my bin day.
0: Saturday, and your favourite...
1: No, Friday. It's Friday.
0: Oh, yeah, okay, this isn't going too well.
1: No, it's not.
0: Let's start again. Take three. Caller, what's your bin day?
1: Friday.
0: What's your favourite orange thing in two words?
1: Donald Trump.
0: So these are the sort of answers this radio station gets. So my point is, we have this radio station, we have this platform... Well, we can't get one phone call.
1: No, we've had... Who phoned up?
0: Danny. Twice.
1: Yeah, and he didn't even tell us what his favourite orange thing is.
2: Hello, there's a big fire in the end of the garden centre.
3: I can see a massive black plume of smoke. I'm at least a mile away and I can see the smoke.
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1: Oh baby, when you talk like that, you make a woman go mad.
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